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1: Listen, I am a self-proclaimed workaholic. 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But can I just be real for a second? 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It kind of shifts things in the mind. In a good way. Ish?

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Peter Frampton on for you in two songs. George Harrison is on now for your Tuesday.

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1: A calmcation. 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

93.5. So I'm not a FOMO person, a fear of missing out. 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The joy of missing out. Yeah, I don't feel like I'm ever missing out on anything. What's going on? 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
1: The Beatles are on for you next. Chicago is on now. Thank you for having us on this Tuesday. And question for you, what are you getting Mom this Mother's Day? 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
1: Well, honestly, it's caused a major spike. The Michael Jackson biopic not only breaking records, but also causing a spike in streaming and music sales for MJ's music.

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0: Oldies 93.5 with Columbia and Green's greatest hits of the 60s, 70s, and 80s. So according to this new report, the average American only gets about 9.5 hours to themselves every month. If you break that down, it's 20 minutes per day. That's it. Apparently, the average person is so willing to have free time, a totally free day. We'd be willing to spend $2,500 for that. And in case you're wondering, the most common things that get in the way from having time to ourselves, well, family obligations, work commitments, finances, social obligations, and feeling guilty.
1: An official message from Medicare.
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Oldies 93.5, playing Columbia and Green's greatest hits of the 60s, 70s, and 80s. Hey, it's Michelle Fay. I am checking out, but thank you for allowing us to keep you company. Thanks for making us your soundtrack on this Tuesday night. Have a great one.

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Oldies, 93.5, playing Columbia and Green's greatest hits of the 60s, 70s, and 80s. Just after midnight, it's Craig Stevens and 30 minutes commercial-free. Johnny Nash and Pat Benatar coming up. Chicago now. And I got my midnight shout-outs in about 8 minutes.

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0: Colombian Greens, greatest hits of the 60s, 70s, and 80s. 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I'm glad it's back. $1,000 workday payday. 9 more chances today to win $1,000. We start at 9 a.m. Pam was a money winner yesterday.
1: Perfect. I was on my way to work, at work, and on my way home.
0: Oh, very nice.

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Craig Stevens, we're coming up on 1 o'clock. Thank you, Bill, Wendy, and Alan. Checking into my Facebook tonight at C. Stevens Radio. 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

Columbia and Green's greatest hits of the 60s, 70s, and 80s. Oldies, 93.5. A little after 1 o'clock, it's Craig Stevens. So that sad news over the weekend with Spirit Airlines going away. Well, now it looks like you could actually be a stakeholder. I'll tell you about that in 8 minutes.

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1: A little after 2 o'clock, it's Craig Stevens. So McDonald's is making some changes store by store. You know what? At first, not a lot of people are probably going to notice. I'll explain why about 8 minutes from now. Bob Seger coming up. Got Tommy James. There's Whitney and How Will I Know on your Wednesday third shift.

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I'm Craig Stevens. BG's The Car's coming up. 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

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Well, if you're a Barbie fan, this will be right up your alley. Give me about 8 minutes. Elton John, part of the set. Got Billy Joel, Aerosmith now. Walk This Way. Just after 3, your Wednesday third shift is on, and so are we.

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1: Perfect. 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

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Wednesday, third shift, and Craig Stevens. Song Blue, just found out they're streaming it on Prime. 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

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It's Craig Stevens from Kinderhook to Cairo to Copake to Germantown. 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

0: 93.5. I'm glad it's back. $1,000 workday payday. 9 more chances today to win $1,000. We start at 9 a.m. Pam was a money winner yesterday.
1: Perfect. I was on my way to work, at work, and on my way home.
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0: Murphy's 93.5, Columbia and Green's greatest hits of the 60s, 70s, and 80s. Wednesday, third shift, and Craig Stevens. So here's a job. 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Unfortunately, you got to relocate. 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
1: Putting a cap and a wrap on the third shift. Good morning. Here we go. Welcome to Wednesday. Morning show next at 5. I'm going to head on out of here, taking the yellow brick road. Elton John. We'll see you tomorrow. When I

0: a word of caution. 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
1: Yep, here comes the next one now.
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0: I've got something crazy to show you.
2: Okay.
0: Thank you to Annalena who sent this on Facebook. There is a 6th annual European Championship for seagull screech imitators.
1: I've heard of hog calling. I've heard of a few other animal imitations, but this one, seagulls?
0: This took place recently in Belgium. Contestants faced off in the coastal town of Depan on Sunday, and they came up with a winner. They had 70 participants. 70. And the best part is you get points for the sound and performance.
1: Sure.
0: But you also get points for your outfit, for your portrayal. So there's like a mix of not just the sound, but also you acting it out.
1: Oh, that's cool.
0: These outfits are hilarious. I have here 3 different clips. I think we should choose our own champ.
1: All right. Give me an example of what the contestants sound like just before we... Whoa. Whoa, that is a human?
0: It is a human. It's a young man as well.
1: Okay, before we... let's do a contest between 3, but here's one of them. I think... kind of embarrassed that she's in this.
3: I found it hilarious that it was one competition in a thing that I was doing, but was very weird.
1: Very weird, but she could win now.
0: She's Norwegian.
1: Sounds like it.
0: Yep, she is. Here, I think we know which one she is.
1: Okay.
0: Let's see.
1: I got 3 here.
0: Okay.
1: I don't know who's who, but let's vote on who is the best seagull. Here we go. Ooh, that's
0: that's
1: a lower, bigger seagull.
0: That, I'm just closing my eyes. I'm on a beach somewhere.
1: Okay, so that's number 1. Here is number 2. That one,
0: wow.
1: That one almost sounds like a squeaky toy.
0: Yeah.
1: Doesn't it?
0: Yeah.
1: Like your dog? Okay.
0: All right.
1: Here is number 3. Wow.
0: Ooh.
1: That's very similar to number 1, which those are the 2 I like best. You know what?
0: To me?
1: Yeah.
0: My vote's number 1, and this is why. They do often that longer one and then rapid fire. Like,
1: yeah.
0: You can tell they're communicating something, you know?
1: So, do you guys agree? Number 1. Oh, yeah. Or is it number 3? Or maybe you like the squeaky toy that is the smaller seagull.
0: On the talkback line, you can leave us your vote. Seagull 1, 2, or 3. I also just think if we played this and didn't tell you it was humans,
1: no.
0: You would have thought that we just found some like music bed of seagulls. It is phenomenal that this is coming out of a human head.
1: We have a huge sound effects library. I'm not going to use it for seagulls. This is the one I'll be using from now on. Or maybe it's number 3.
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1: All right, going to recap with the three seagull calls.
0: Okay.
1: If, in fact, you missed the story, there is a competition with more than 70 people.
0: Yes, this is the sixth annual competition for seagull screeching. And I believe, did I say it was in Belgium?
1: I think you did.
0: It's a Belgian contest. And the people aren't just phenomenal at these screeches. They dress up, full feathers, face paint, headpieces. It is hilarious.
1: And they're frighteningly good. So let me give you our top three here. Number one. Number two. Or number three.
0: Okay, we're going to start with our first vote on the talkback.
1: Okay.
2: Someone who has spent many time on beaches, around the coast. I'm going to go with number one. Absolutely, hands down.
1: All right, that's a vote for number one. Good morning.
3: Good morning. How are you?
1: We are doing great. Are you calling for the seagulls?
3: I am. And number three is the only correct answer.
0: Okay.
1: I like your confidence. What's your name?
3: My name is Katie.
0: Okay. All right, Katie.
1: Katie, why do you say number three so wholeheartedly?
3: Number one just sounds too low. Okay. I feel that I could definitely tell it wasn't an actual seagull, okay. But the instant I hear number three, I'm like, oh, yeah, that's a bird.
1: Okay. And number two, a bit too squeaky for you.
3: Yeah, that is never going to do it for me.
0: Thanks, Katie.
1: Thanks for your vote. What we have in the prize vault for you are leftover stale Cheetos and half a slice of bread.
3: I'll take Pringles if you got them.
1: All right. Thanks. Appreciate the phone call. Let's go back here. This is just way, way too good.
4: Making your boredom disappear. Your morning magic. You know.

0: David and Meredith in the morning.
1: Right here on Oldies 93.5. Okay, in honor of the seagull calling competition that took place in Belgium, 70 people, which is just mind-blowing, we have our top two. And when you put them together, honestly, this could be one brilliant seagull call. But the first one you heard actually is getting more votes, which is number three. It switched up a little bit.
0: Sure.
1: So people are liking the third one, which is the rapid fire seagull call. So well done, everybody.
0: It is pretty brilliant. But I do think we need to try it.
1: Oh, boy.
0: I think we need to just get up, back off the microphones. I think this will be funny.
1: I can tell you right now, I could do some good impressions. I don't think I could do a seagull.
0: All right. I have never tried it.
1: It's squawky and it's high.
0: Yep. I think just back off and let it rip. Because if you try not to, it'll muffle it.
1: Right.
0: I'll try it too if it makes you feel better.
1: Why don't you go first?
0: Me first?
1: Yeah.
0: Okay, hold on. Let me get some water.
1: Yeah, because I have a feeling mine might go off the rails.
0: Ready?
1: Yeah. It needs.
0: I turned into a monkey.
1: I feel sorry for all our sister stations who just heard that. It sounds.

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1: The greatest hits of the 60s, 70s, and 80s.
0: Meredith, this next story, I got to, I'm just going to read the, what do you call these? A posting, a job posting.
1: Okay.
0: And then you can reply if you think you're interested.
1: You're looking for jobs over there?
0: In this job. Okay, you ready? If you love dogs and don't mind relocating to Surrey in the UK, we've got the job opportunity for you. The job in question is for a live-in dog companion on a private estate, and it pays roughly $81,000 a year.
1: Wow.
0: Specifically, the job is looking for a constant presence on the property, supporting the well-being and daily routine of the family dog. Job requirements include the dog's morning and evening routines. We can all imagine what that is. Feeding, grooming, ensuring its overall well-being, and maintaining and updating the dog's daily diary. That's right. Lady Whistledown with four paws. Of course, there are other duties like receiving deliveries, assisting contractors, and supporting the household team to ensure the estate is always well-presented, whatever that means. So yes, you'll deal with humans occasionally, but your priority is and always will be the dog.
1: You guys need not apply. I've already applied. I got the job. In fact, I already do this for a living at my house, only it costs me thousands of dollars a year to be my pal, my little Ribby's best friend. Wow. Oh my gosh. How soon do they need me to start?
0: I think as soon as possible.
1: Wow. What a life. To be a dog companion?
0: Yes.
1: Writing the diary? Oh my gosh. I already send texts and stuff from my dog to my family. I was groomed for this dog. Job.
0: Absolutely. Get your butt over there.
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0: 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All this week, it is National Teacher Appreciation Week, so we need to do some shout-outs to teachers.
1: 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Either a teacher from yesteryear you want to say hi to, or maybe right now. Take it away, Sophia.
2: Good morning. This is Sophia, and my favorite teachers are Miss Bird, my second grade teacher, and kindergarten teacher, Mrs. Ross, my third grade teacher, and my current teacher, Miss Lettler. Love you guys. Bye.
1: Cool. Thank you. That was Sophia, and here is Shelley.
3: FX dropped a surprise episode of The Bear, the new episode's flashback that follows Evan Moss Bacharach's Richie and John Bernthal's Mikey on a work trip to Gary, Indiana. The two actually co-wrote the episode themselves. Moss Bacharach announced the episode on Instagram, also noting that it appears on Hulu as its own title instead of being part of The Bear's catalog. This surprise drop comes ahead of season 5, which is expected to come out in June, but we don't have a release date just yet. We don't get to see what happens inside the Met Gala, but we do get to hear about it, like how Stevie Nicks joins the Sabrina Carpenter on stage. The two sang Fleetwood Mac's Landslide together, which, in case you forgot, Nicks had written for the band. Sabrina first kicked things off with a solo performance, singing some of her hits like House Tour, Espresso, and Please, Please, Please. By now, we all know that Whitney Levitt confirmed her exit from The Secret Lives of Mormon Wives. She's now given us some more details in a video posted on social. Whitney clarified that she'll still be finishing the fifth season of the show.

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0: So Chipotle is doing this cool thing. They're testing out a taco happy hour.
1: Ooh, that sounds great.
0: Man, they had me at taco.
1: Tacos do make you happy, so I could see why that would be a happy hour.
0: And they're calling it Happier Hour with $2.50 tacos available from 2 to 5. That's the good news. The bad news, it's only in select spots.
1: Of course.
0: The only part of the list I got here, and I'm sure there's going to be more, Kansas City, Orlando, and Tampa, starting early in June.
1: We do a lot of these fun stories about like this pop-up thing. It's always New York City, Chicago, L.A.
0: Yeah.
1: What in the world? What was it? Orlando? Say it again.
0: Kansas City, Orlando, and Tampa.
1: So random.
0: So you'll be able to mix and match with different proteins, extra guac if you like, and they're calling it the happy hour.
1: So call your lucky friends that live in those cities.
0: Yeah, and we'll do a little more research. You may want to Google Chipotle Happier Hour. Doesn't start till June, but looks like it could be pretty good. And they're appealing to their price-conscious customers.
1: You mean all of us?
0: All of us. Yes.
1: Yeah, every customer that's ever wanted extra guac. Oh, that'll be $2 for the extra guac. Okay.
0: Yeah, I'll pass. Yeah. Yeah, I want a couple of tacos, but I can't afford the gas to get there now. All right, so there you go. Little heads up from David and Meredith in the morning.
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1: I thought it was the news you need to get you up to speed.
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0: Oldies 93.5. 1968 was the year. It was this week when this debuted.
1: I'm going to show you how McDonald's builds a Big Mac sandwich. It starts here with a lightly toasted bun. And then a pure beef hamburger. Sizzling hot. A slice of cheddar blend cheese.
0: Boy, he's taking his time getting through this.
2: Cheddar blend cheese.
0: I like, oh, you know what?
1: And some crisp, fresh lettuce.
0: Then some crisp,
2: fresh lettuce?
0: French lettuce.
1: Then our own secret sauce.
0: Ah, okay, that went on to become special sauce. Mm-hmm. I love how that's a slow description. That's only like a third of the commercial.
2: Because there's a whole nother patty involved.
0: And a lot more ingredients. It went from that to... two all beef patty, special sauce, pickles, onions on a sesame seed bun.
2: I love it. Oh, my gosh.
0: Did I leave anything out? Was
2: I
0: that
2: feel
0: all
2: like you did. Hold on. Two all beef patties, special sauce, lettuce, cheese, onion.
0: Lettuce, cheese, onion, pickles, all on a sesame seed bun. Oh, you're right. I left some out, which is inexcusable because my sister had the necklace that had all the words between the two buns, like all the ingredients.
2: That's funny.
0: All right, some Big Mac memories if you want to share them with us this week. That's 1968.
2: Man, I went through a Big Mac phase pretty hard when I was younger.
0: Oh, I love them.
2: But nothing beats my family was really close with this other family growing up, mm-hmm. and we would do everything together. And the youngest daughter of that family would only eat Big Mac sauce for a while. So every time they would go through McDonald's after sports games or whatever, they would have to ask for a cup of Big Mac sauce.
0: And they did that.
2: And they did it back then. I don't know if they'll still do it, but man, we would even sometimes grab it because we know they got tired of having to ask for it all the time. So yes. Other families are helping out, but Big Mac sauce, I love it. Man. I also think that's where my infatuation with shredded lettuce came from.
0: Really?
2: There's something just so nice about the shredded. I buy a bag of shreds almost every time I grocery shop.
0: Was that shredded fresh
2: lettuce?
0: Love to hear from you this morning as we celebrate the Mac that is big.
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0: Oldies 93.5, Columbia and Green's greatest hits of the 60s, 70s, and 80s. It's time for some more fun. In about 4 minutes, we're going to fire up celebrity talk for today's game time.
1: I'm feeling generous, so here's a hint. 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
0: Sounds like me?
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0: Celebrity talk. 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Here we go. Who dis?
2: You don't tell me what kind of pizza to like. You don't tell me anything anymore, Jack.
0: You don't tell me what kind of pizza to like. Oh, we just had pizza last night.
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2: All right, our listeners have been on the phones, smartest listeners in the world, so they actually have been stretching a little bit, trying to figure out this celebrity voice.
3: You don't tell me what kind of pizza to like. You don't tell me anything anymore, Jack.
2: Hi, good morning. Did you recognize that celebrity?
4: This is Alec Baldwin.
2: Oh, man. I can't tell you how close you are, but no, it's not Mr. Baldwin.
4: Oh, darn.
0: Good try.
2: Thank you, Amy. By the way, this scene that I'm pulling to get this celebrity voice is with Alec Baldwin.
0: No way.
2: I kid you not.
0: He's not talking in the clip, though, right?
2: No.
0: Okay, interesting.
2: The celebrity at the end is... Well, we got to find out, and hopefully this person knows. Hello, who's this?
5: This is Alicia.
2: Okay, Alicia. Who the heck was that?
5: I'm going to guess Will Arnett.
2: Will Arnett is correct.
5: Woo!
2: Way to go, Alicia. Well done. She's tickled.
0: I was just going to say tickled.
2: Here, I'm going to play you the whole clip. It's so weird that Amy guessed Alec Baldwin. This is from 30 Rock.
0: Okay.
2: Here we go.
6: You know, revenge is a dish best served cold, Jack. Like sashimi or pizza.
7: You prefer cold pizza?
6: The morning after? It's the best.
7: Better than hot pizza? That's insane.
3: You don't tell me what kind of pizza to like. You don't tell me anything anymore, Jack.
2: Better than hot pizza? That's insane.
0: That's Will Arnett, a.k.a. David's voice doppelganger.
2: I love it.
0: People on TikTok back in the day were always like, this dude sounds just like Will Arnett.
2: I'm Batman. Yes. No. No. Yes. I can't. And they mentioned pizza. That is a scene from 30 Rock. I am not a cold pizza person. Mrs. Jones, though, she loves her some cold pizza.
0: I'll eat a piece of cold pizza while I'm heating up the other slice. I will. That's what I usually do.
2: We should do a quick survey right now. I would guess 20 to 30% max cold pizza eaters.
0: Oh, my.
2: Everybody else, it's got to be hot. Like, I won't touch cold pizza. I think it's gross.
0: I'm going 80% cold pizza.
2: Whoa.
0: Yes. Yep.
2: While there are other pizzas heating up.
8: My name is Jessica Fletcher.
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1: $1,000 payday. 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
0: It sure would. 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
1: My husband is a huge Pop-Tart fan for years, and they now make Pop-Tarts with 10 grams of protein and brown sugar and strawberry. I think it was great. Have a good day. Love you. Bye.
0: Okay, you had me at brown sugar Pop-Tarts. Those are my favorites with a little extra butter.
2: Brown sugar? Is it a white? Is there an icing?
0: It's brown sugar. It's a brown topping.
2: Okay.
0: And it's got that brown sugar flavor.
2: Oh, yum.
0: Oh, man.
2: Ooh, okay.
0: Butter on the Pop-Tart. We have a song here from Family Guy we play from time to time. But everybody's doing the protein now, and I can't believe they're packing 10 grams of protein into a Pop-Tart.
2: I had a story here about snack attack time and what time it attacks you. Ooh. Would you want to have a guess? Think about normal people that have normal waking hours and working hours.
0: Yeah, snack attack. I know nighttime is a good time for a snack attack, but I'm going to say 3 p.m.
2: Peak craving time is 3:42 to be exact.
0: Did I just win a lifetime supply of Pop-Tarts?
2: Maybe 5,000 people were tracked about their cravings, and they usually get 2 cravings a day, but they crave comfort foods, pizza, burger, fries, tacos, fried chicken.
0: Whoa.
2: And I think that might be why a lot of people cave on the drive home and pick up stuff instead of getting home to cook.
0: But don't you think if you're doing like pizza, that's more than a snack. That's almost cheating with a meal.
2: That's what you're craving, though. Yeah. I could really go for a pizza right now. So you settle for whatever junk food's at the office. But 3:42, you guys, that is the time. If you're trying to make, if you're trying to make changes in your life, that's the time you got to target. Maybe have something packed and ready to eat before that.
0: Interesting. Yeah, you're feeling the kettle cooked chips, but you got carrots in your Ziploc baggie.
2: Now I want kettle cooked chips. Dang it.
0: That's my downfall. Before dinner, you get hungry, right? Then I ruin my appetite by eating one too many chips or whatever we have laying around.
2: 41 too many.
0: Those pretzel pieces, I think they're Schneider. Yeah. Those have been my downfall because those are heavy.
2: Are you the honey mustard?
0: Oh, I love them all.
2: You're all of them.
0: There's a like a cheddar cheese. There's a honey mustard. There's one that's really super stinky. Which one is that? That's
2: super
0: like a
2: stinky. Is that the ranch?
0: Could be garlic. Could be ranch.
2: Man, I am starving. Okay, I gotta go eat my breakfast.
0: Forget 3:40.
2: It is 18.
0: It's now snack time.
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1: I've got a 3-generation good news coming right up after this.

0: Okay, I love stories where somebody goes back after years, sometimes decades, and they finish their degree. I also love good news stories where, like, the mom and the son graduate on the same day.
1: Yeah.
0: Well, listen to this one. This trio of ladies outdid them all. A daughter.
1: Okay.
0: Mother and grandmother all graduated last week from the Utah Valley University.
1: What, together?
0: Together. And they went back at different times and were working on their degrees. And then recently they were like, oh my God, we're all going to finish it. Like, they didn't do it on purpose. It just happened to happen.
1: It's meant to be.
0: All three of them. Diana, who is the grandmother, started working towards a degree 40 years ago.
1: Oh, my gosh.
0: She started classes at 17, but stepped away due to work and life responsibilities. Melissa, who works at the university, that's the mother in the middle. Mm-hmm. She returned to school to earn the degree in public health after previously getting degrees in English. And then the daughter, Melissa, was in school just in her natural timeline. So all three of those ladies walked the stage, all with their new degrees in hand. And that is just an awesome dream come true.
1: I wonder if grandma inspired them, you know?
0: Maybe.
1: I mean,
0: to keep going at least.
1: Sure.
0: I love this. Well done, ladies. That's Diana, Melissa, and Hadley. Congratulations. And that is your good news, baby. All I really need is a little
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1: Right here on Oldies 93.5. So I checked our email when I came in this morning. I printed this out. By the way, new email. Another way to reach us, and it is dm@iheartmedia.com.
0: That's right.
1: That's dm@iheartmedia.com. I'll leave the name office because this has to do with someone who's listening right now. It says, in my office, see what I did there? Mm-hmm. I have two older coworkers, a man and a woman, and for whatever reason, they've always assumed I'm less experienced, when in reality, I've been with the company longer than most of them and have more experience in our field. I've never felt the need to correct them. It just didn't seem worth the awkwardness. But lately, they've started acting like they're in charge of me, delegating tasks, second-guessing my decisions, and talking down to me like I'm new.
0: Mm-hmm.
1: Ugh. They go on to write, it's clear they've completely misread the situation. Is there a hierarchy of staff below our GM? There is one, and I would definitely be over them in that hierarchy. I don't want to embarrass them or create a hostile work environment, but I feel like I need to set the record straight. How do you think you guys would correct this situation without making things worse?
0: Okay,
2: here's the
0: deal. When somebody disrespects you in your position at work, they already don't play by the rules and they think something is better about themselves. So she or he needs to upset them and do something that is considered rude to check them. And this is why this happened to me at a job before.
1: Ooh, it did.
0: I was about 10 years and 25 years younger than two ladies that I was their supervisor.
1: Oh.
0: And they were constantly like trying to be condescending. They would try to like catch me in an error and stuff. And I was able to always be like, no, you didn't know this, but this happened at a meeting and so this is the new protocol. So
1: right.
0: I always had to check them. It wasn't until I was the honored employee that got to fire one of them that I had my sweet, sweet revenge. So I think they need to check. This person needs to check them.
1: You got to be honest.
0: You have to be rude because they already don't respect you. So you might have to just check them into the board.
1: Yeah. Then you got that awkward work environment. And yeah, I think ultimately if they don't like it, even though you're younger and they're working under you, they're going to have to leave on their own. You can't disrespect a coworker, even if it's like passive aggressive, you know?
0: If they don't respond to that, then you go higher than yourself to have it handled. You don't go straight up because then it looks like I had to go to mommy to get these two in line.
1: Uh-huh.
0: Mm-mm. Check them.
1: Check them.
0: That's right.
1: Before you wreck them. All right. How do you feel about this one? If you want to hop on the free iHeartRadio talkback line, it's a red microphone. Drop your opinion there. What should this person do?
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0: Some response on a letter that we got over the weekend. 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
1: Okay.
0: Older co-workers in her office. She's a little bit younger, but she, in the hierarchy, mm-hmm. is technically above them. But they've been recently a little snarky, talking down to her, and we're looking for your opinion. How to handle this? Meredith, you said,
1: yep.
0: You want to paraphrase because somebody here agrees with you.
1: Sure. Older people at work were treating me with disrespect. They weren't listening to me, talking down to me, trying to correct me all the time.
0: And you were their superior.
1: So I had to check them at work and like bust them a little bit. And I just confronted them head on because I didn't want them to think they could keep doing this to me.
0: Right.
1: So
0: let's go to our talkback line. He was streaming us on iHeart, hit the mic, and now we have his opinion on the radio.
2: Good morning, you guys. Hey, Meredith, I agree with you, but I had the same situation, but I brought the supervisor in to say what I had to say in front of the other associates. Because I didn't want nothing getting back to him that they said that I said that could be bad for
0: Aha.
2: me. Have the supervisor along, so they can't blame you for anything.
0: Well, there you go. Some more good advice coming from the smartest listeners in the world.
1: He actually has a point there. I probably could have brought in my supervisor, but he's smart to have witnesses at least.
0: Yeah.
1: Somebody to say what really happened.
0: Cool part about this story, it all came back around in the end. So don't mistreat your coworkers, older, younger, but there you go. If you guys want to chime in, we got that iHeartRadio talkback line ready to go for you.
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1: One keyword down and at least eight more to go today. 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And Meredith, speaking of contest, I got a pop quiz for you.
0: I love this.
1: It's a segment we like to call, Whoa, Didn't See That Coming. And we'll see how you do coming up in minutes.
0: Challenge accepted.

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0: Meredith.
1: Uh-huh.
0: I have one of my favorite parts of the show here.
2: Oh, didn't see that coming.
0: These are stories that go one direction and then quickly turn and head another one. Didn't see that coming. Residents of Armenia had quite a...

0: morning the other day when reports spread that a zebra escaped from the city zoo and is running amok all over the capital city's busiest streets.
1: Oh, my.
0: Come to find out, it wasn't a zebra. It was a blank.
1: Oh, man.
0: What do you think? It wasn't a zebra. It was a blank.
1: I think they have these at Busch Gardens.
0: Yeah.
1: I'm trying to think.
0: Don't think logical.
1: Oh, okay.
0: Think more silly.
1: It was a Great Dane that was painted with stripes.
0: Meredith, it was a donkey painted with stripes.
1: No way. Oh,
2: didn't see that coming.
0: Didn't see it coming. Some moron took their donkey, painted it with black and white stripes, brought it to the street in front of the zoo to, of course, make a video for social media.
1: Oh, no.
0: Now they're saying, please don't be an idiot like this person. It could cause health problems. There's chemical dyes that could be toxic to the animal. And they say, please, nobody else pull this stunt. But it was, in fact, a zebra. I mean, I'm sorry, a donkey.
1: A donkey.
0: Painted to look like a zebra.
1: And now that donkey's making waffles in the morning. Don't know Shrek.
0: Oh, it's Shrek. Mm-hmm. Yeah, sorry. You lost me on that one, but
1: no donkey?
0: Everybody else got it.
1: Maybe. Yeah. Maybe. Oh, man.
0: So there you go. It was a donkey.
2: Oh, didn't see that coming.
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Guaranteed Human. 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

Columbia and Green's greatest hits of the 60s, 70s, and 80s. Oldies, 93.5. Good morning. Now that it's after 10 o'clock, it's me, Martha Quinn, here. Get ready for the greatest songs of all time and chances to win $1,000. I'll tell you more in just a few. Group hug.

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We are getting through the day with the songs that reach into your chest, grab your soul, and lift you up. 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

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The Martha Quinn Show. 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

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Thanks for hanging with me, Martha Quinn, your friend from the MTV days. Did you ever see the George Michael Faith video? Remember the leather jacket he wore? 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

Oldies 93.5, Columbia and Green's greatest hits of the 60s, 70s, and 80s. Mother's Day gift idea. If your mom is a Van Halen fan, Alex Van Halen just put out a beautiful photo book. It's available for about $450. It's a Genesis publication. 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

0: 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It's Martha's Mixtape with Martha Quinn.
1: To get you ready for David and Helena Alabama's three-song mixtape, think Princess, think Rotary, think Push Button, think Tommy Two-Tone. What's the category? Find out after song number three.

Columbia and Green's greatest hits of the 60s, 70s, and 80s. Oldies 93.5. I was going to say the 80s most popular phone number started David's mixtape, but I think maybe it's the most popular phone number of all time. Tommy Two Tones 8675309 was first up in David's mixtape. Blondie is next.

0: 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Hilda is $1,000 richer because of something she does.
1: I work from home, so I have the radio on all the time.
0: That's what I'm talking about. Thanks, Hilda. I'm Martha Quinn. 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

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Stay here with me, Martha Quinn, to catch it right now. Enjoy some Huey Lewis.

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You're here for the greatest music of all time. I'm Martha Quinn. I'm here to give it to you. Bryan Adams is straight ahead, and right now, here's some classic Def Leppard.

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The 2 o'clock key word will be announced in just a few minutes. It is the word that could land you $1,000 by 3. You could be a grand richer by 3 o'clock. Contemplate that. What would you do if you had an extra $1,000 this afternoon? You could win it. Enter the word on our website. I'm Martha Quinn. Good

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Guaranteed Human. 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

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Keep listening. Don't miss them. The key words. Those are the words you type on our website. You could get a call. You won $1,000. Keep listening. I'm Martha Quinn. Here's Hart.

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1: Yeah, baby. 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

oldies, 93.5 Columbia and Green's greatest hits of the 60s, 70s, and 80s. Catch the 3 o'clock keyword. It'll be revealed pretty soon. It's the one that could land you a grand by 4. I'm Martha Quinn. I'll see you tomorrow morning at 10 a.m. Until then, here's Michael. Miss you, ready.

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1: Has your life changed at all since we stopped making pennies? 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Mine either. What if nickels were the next to go? Would that make a difference? Wait till you hear just how much money we lose on every single nickel. It makes that penny price look like a bargain. Tell you more in the next 10 minutes. First Wham.

0: Oldies 93.5 with Columbia and Green's greatest hits of the 60s, 70s, and 80s. It's Jeffrey T. 5 months ago, the very last American penny was minted. We talked about that on the show, specifically why they went away. And it's simple. Every penny cost 3.69 cents to create. Now, you don't have to be a math scholar to see the problem there. Now, the question is, how long for nickels? Because if you thought losing over 2 cents per penny was bad, get this. It costs 13 cents to make 5 cents. So we're losing four times as much on nickels. In 2024 alone, the total loss for pennies was $18 million. And for nickels, $85 million. So are we going to say bye-bye to those anytime soon? Well, according to experts, probably not for another 5 years or so. Here are more stats for you. 66% of the world's transactions are now digital. And by the year 2030, that should be up to 79%. All physical money is going to be gone eventually. Can't happen soon enough for me. What do you think? Tap that talk back, Mike.
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My name's Jeffrey T. Their names are David and Meredith, and they're back tomorrow morning with Game Time at 7:40. 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

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Oldies 93.5. Jeffrey T. trying to remember the last time I went to a theater for a movie. I think it was the Marc Maron documentary in October. It's not into those big blockbuster films lately, but there's a new documentary out next week I think you'll love. Let's discuss after Elton. I can't.

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1: My name's Jeffrey T. There have been so many amazing documentaries lately. That's about all I watch anymore. Here's another one to put in your queue. Marty, Life is Short. All about Martin Short, obviously. Everyone is part of this, which makes sense, because who doesn't love Martin Short? It's got interviews with Steve Martin, Eugene Levy, Tom Hanks, John Mulaney, even Catherine O'Hara, who I know we all miss. It'll be nice to see her again. A lot of archive footage, much of it unaired until now. And it's not all fun stuff either. The movie will address the deaths of his older brother, his parents, his wife, even his daughter, who passed just a few months ago. And you know, it's going to be good, not only because of the guests or even Marty himself, but Ron Howard and Brian Grazer are executive producers. And those two guys are better at documentaries than almost anyone. It premieres next Tuesday on Netflix.
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Oldies 93.5 with Columbia and Green's greatest hits of the 60s, 70s, and 80s. I'm just going to pretend this horse's name is Golden Tempo. And a big Kentucky Derby winner on the show today.

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I'm Jeffrey T. Hey, did you know we're on Twitter or X? Not sure what it's called anymore, but we are there for you at Oldies 93.5.

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Guaranteed human. Now, here's your chance to win $1,000. 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Grand. That's grand. 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Oldies935.com.

Oldies 93.5, just after 5 o'clock in America's greatest city. I'm Jeffrey T. Please don't leave me now. If you could just hold out another 2 hours, I need the ratings.

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Jeffrey T. Just curious, what is the top song ever in the Hudson Valley? According to you, we want to know what you think. 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

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Jeffrey T with my yearly reminder, and we'll do this several times before the weekend, that Mother's Day is this Sunday. Not sure why I need to tell you that, but people do forget, especially guys. What's wrong with us? That's another conversation for another time. Something else to remember, it's not only about your mom, it's about all moms, which might include your significant other, maybe a sister. 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

Columbia and Green's greatest hits of the 60s, 70s, and 80s. Oldies, 93.5. Good Vibrations always reminds me of those cheap motels back in the day where you could put a quarter in the bed. It would vibrate. Yes, every summer we'd go on vacation. My Nana, my pop-up, and me always stayed in that kind of place. I'd say, please give me a quarter. I want to put it in the bed.

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Jeffrey T, pretty sure you've got us as your number one preset in the car. 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

0: Aldi's 93.5. This is Jeffrey T. The Academy of Motion Picture Arts and Sciences just updated some of their policies. That's the Oscar people, by the way. And the big one is any actors AI-generated and not human are ineligible. So, sorry there, Tilly Norwood. You can't win. Which seems pretty obvious, but we are in a new world with all sorts of new rules. Nobody ever thought to make that clear in the past, and why would they? Also, for the first time next year, you could see the same performer with multiple nominations in the same category, as long as they're all for separate projects. So if you got an actor who just happens to be in three big movies, they could have three nominations for one award. I'd say Nicolas Cage would be the best bet for that, but it's been over 20 years since he's had even one Oscar nomination, so maybe not. Anyone else come to mind? Hit me up on the talkback.
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1: 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Thank you so much for having us on this Wednesday. I hope you're having a great one so far. What's going on? I'm Michelle Fay.

Oldies 93.5 with Columbia and Green's greatest hits of the 60s, 70s, and 80s. Billy Joel coming up for you next. Thanks for having us on this Wednesday.

0: live with Columbia and Green's greatest hits of the 60s, 70s, and 80s. So if you're looking to declutter this summertime, heads up, there are certain things that people just regret keeping around. So you might want to start with these, all right? Old paperwork, unworn clothing, anything expired or leftover paint, extra cookware, old electronics. Get rid of it, clean it out, and make some space this summer.
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So it's your shot to wake up with us tomorrow morning, 9 a.m. to 5 p.m. every hour. 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